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0: You know, walang political angle yung aking explanation ng investigation, but he sent me that text na so far yun yung report niya. So I'll send it na to you pa ano mo na lang. Because nga meron ongoing investigation, I don't wanna speak details for details, but I'll just tell you what he told me last night nung kaharap niya yung police, na nakita nila na nakalagay doon yung letra and everything, and winorningan nila. But, you know, if I tell you more details than that, pati ano, people will already think or speculate. So I'd rather tapusin nila. Ang sabi sa akin ni Sec. John Vic, binabacktrace nila, they got a lot of IDs. Sa the guy na bumalik, pinabalik daw siya para kunin yung bag, puno ng mga, maraming IDs sa bag. So they got his fingerprints, binabacktrace niya. When I left, they were bringing him to Pasay for inquest. So I haven't gotten the report. Unfortunately, pinauwi namin lahat ng lawyers kasi nung sinabing clear na, nakiusap din yung mga police so that their work is easier, paalisin na. But can I just mention this, guys, di ba? Unprecedented nung Monday na meron law enforcement enforcers na makikipaghabulan sa isang senador. Unprecedented yan. That never happened in the Philippines. Secondly, taking away coup d'etats, di ba? First time then, in my view, ha, na may ganun armed attack. And hindi sila tumakbo, ha? They were somehow holding their ground. All of you were here, di ba? So there's a speculation na, gobyerno yun, there's speculation, may nagsasabi, kami daw ni Bato nagplano, or kanina tinanong nyo, legitimate question yung tanong nyo, diversionary. If it was a diversionary tactic, it was crazy. Why? When you did that, lalong dumami yung tao dito eh, lalong dumami yung police. That's why nga Sec. John Vic wanted to go upstairs to make sure it's okay. But nung kausap ko yung anak, he started, etc. I respected that. Sec. John Vic respected that. But kagabi, bumaba pa si Senator Bato. Bumaba pa siya para magpakita eh. That was the last time I saw him. Go ahead.
1: Pero namin po na asawa ni Senator Bato, na he used that promotion para makalabas.
0: I will not interpret because sabi niya, baka. Because he did not escape during, after. But ang sabi din kasi nung asawa niya, after niya nakita na someone will go so far as lusubing a Senate just to get him, that's why he did it. Kasi kung if I was in his shoes, I will escape when it's least expected. But again, mali yung word na escape because there's no warrant eh. Diba? There's no warrant. So he's free to go. For example, pumunta ka sa simbahan at sabihin mo, I'm seeking sanctuary. Pag gusto mo nang umalis, pwede kang umalis. It happened kay June Lozada. He slept on my couch on the fifth floor. And then nung sinabi, doon na lang siya sa mga madre. And then sinabi, doon na lang siya sa Lasal Green Hills. Lumipat siya doon.
1: Speaking mo lang, Warren, bakit siya nagtago dito sa Senate?
0: Because sinabol siya ng mga NBI na walang warrant. So I'm not saying as a fact walang warrant. I'm saying they did not present the warrant to us. And I'm waiting for it. They did not give us. If they gave me the warrant, my advice could have been different. So same. Kayo nag-seek sanctuary dito. Sabi nyo, sir, media kami, ina-aresto kami, wala namang warrant. I talked to the police. Ano, ba't nyo hinahabol? 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Or may warrant. 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Sabi ko, dito muna kayo sa Senate. Oh. 3 days later, wala pa rin yung warrant. Sabihin mo, boss, gusto ko nang umuwi. Umuwi ka na. Diba? So that's the reality. Is it the best? I want him to attend each and every session. I want him to be there. I told him last night, Sen. Bato, sana you can attend the impeachment. It's his constitutional duty. Last follow-up then.
1: You mentioned kahit marami na pala yun. 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
0: Okay. 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Is it not an attack? Sorry ha. But I don't think there's any question. The Senate is under attack. Was under attack. All of you, your lives were in danger last night. I know it's your job to ask a question, But you will tell

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